It takes all kinds to help you find confidence in yourself. You can count on some as a rule of thumb, but most you can depend. When

champions of Europe, the crown we defend. But the mission is bigger, the journey won't end. World Cup 2026, the dream is clear, to be champions of the world. This is the year. They lived it.

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KFJC 89.7, and that was the Southern Brothers from Water Lily Acoustics, and that was recorded in the Santa Barbara Christ the King Chapel, St. Anthony's Seminary. And you can hear them taking full advantage of that with the flute, percussion. It is 10:56. This is Abakov, and there is free music happening in a month or so in San Francisco. The Bay Area's Free Music Festival returns to the downtown San Francisco Sunday, September 30th, from noon to 8 p.m. San Francisco Music Day will showcase string ensembles.

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Efforts have been made to remove references to time-sensitive information, but some may remain. Broadcasting from Foothill College, this is KFJC, Los Altos Hills.

How about if we leave a little something? Leave a little something.

charming, achieving, entertaining, or alternatively creating some new thrill or pleasure? Do you believe that if you acquire more things, you will become more fulfilled, good enough, or psychologically complete? Are you waiting for a man or woman to give meaning to your life? Unease, anxiety, tension, stress, worry, all forms of fear are caused by too much future and not enough present. Guilt, regret, resentment, grievances, sadness, bitterness, and all forms of non-forgiveness are caused by too much past and not enough present. You may win $10 million, but that kind of change is no more than skin deep. You would simply continue to act out the same conditioned patterns in more luxurious surroundings. Humans have learned to split the atom bridge. Instead of killing 10 or 20 people with a wooden club, one person can now kill a million just by pushing a button.

Yeah.